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1: Anytime I hear that song from the late, great Mac Miller, I always think about his NPR Tiny Desk performance, one of my all-time favorites. That track is called Small Worlds, getting us started on this Thursday evening. My name is Marquise Munson. Really do appreciate you for tuning in tonight. Hope you had a great Thursday to this point. Got a lot of great music coming up for you until 10 p.m. tonight. And we also got some new music as well. Was very excited that we got a brand new track from Topaz Jones. So the first time I discovered his music, he's a rapper based out of New Jersey. First time I heard his music was on the Cartoons record called Saturday Night. And I was a huge fan of that record and was instantly going back and listening to his music. He has a couple of records. One of them is called Arcade. And the other album that he released back in 2021 is called Don't Go Telling Your Mama. And now looking like he's going to release some new music this year. And here's a track from Topaz Jones featuring Mick Jenkins. This song is called 1149.

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Earth, wind, and fire. That is Reasons right here on WNXP Nashville. Anytime I hear a song from Earth, Wind, and Fire, I just wish I went to that show in Franklin. It was last week. I went to El Mean, which was a fantastic show, by the way. He sold out Brooklyn Bowl, had a lot of fun, interviewed El Mean before the show as well. But I really wish Earth, Wind, and Fire was on another day. Any other day, I would have went. But, you know, sometimes you got to pick and choose your shows. But hopefully they can come back very soon. But I also found out my mom has never seen Earth, Wind, and Fire. So I'm thinking about making it a trip where we go see them somewhere. And we just have ourselves a weekend. But Earth, Wind, and Fire releasing a documentary that will be on HBO Max. The release date for that documentary just announced today, June 7th on HBO Max. This documentary is directed by Questlove. And if you know anything about Questlove, he is on a run with these documentaries. Summer of Soul, Sly Lives, about Sly and the Family Stone. It is great to have Questlove behind this documentary about Earth, Wind, and Fire. That will be on HBO Max on June 7th. Speaking of Sly and the Family Stone, this song is called I Wanna Take You Higher.

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a beautiful event we did a couple of months ago at the Friss Art Museum. It was with Jose Gonzalez. And if you missed that event, you can check out the session by visiting our YouTube channel, WNXP Nashville. That is new music from Jose Gonzalez with A Perfect Storm. And right now, here's some music from Hudson Freeman. Just recently stopped by our Sonic Cathedral. You can check out that full live session as well on our YouTube channel. Hudson Freeman will be opening up for Jesse Wells at the Pinnacle in October. So you have an opportunity to see Hudson Freeman here in Nashville. But right now, here's a live performance of the song, Guilty Running.

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That was new music from Freako with Still Around right here on WNXP Nashville. That song is featured from their new record, Something Worth Waiting For, and Freako will be coming to the Blue Room, that show happening on October 30th. A band that I'm hoping comes to Nashville, a band that I've really enjoyed, they're based out of Australia. They're known as Swap Meet. They'll be releasing their debut project. It is called Mount Zero on July 17th. This song is called I Know.

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0: New music from Mercy featuring Yasmin Lacey with Better Days right here on WNXP Nashville. My name is Marquise Munson. Thank you so much for tuning in tonight. Hope you had a great Thursday up until this point. Got a lot of great music coming up for you until 10 p.m. Right now, you're going to hear from Jack Antonoff. Now, Bleachers releasing a brand new record later tonight. It is called Everyone for 10 Minutes. Our very own Carly Butler had a great conversation with Jack Antonoff talking about this record. You can check out the full conversation by visiting WNXP.org. But here is Jack Antonoff talking about Everyone for 10 Minutes.
1: Yeah, like I'm always writing about loss and grief and love and community and life. That's like the core that is just my existence. But then there's always like a upper layer of the entry point. You know, Take the Sadness Out of Saturday Night was so much about like falling in love, and Self-Titled was like, there was like just like a joy to it. And this is sort of like, there's a real like something sick out there and we have to get away from it. Culture, art, and like commerce are just like smashing together in this repugnant way. And I'm just so tired of just not calling it what the f*** it is. Oh.

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2: My name is Caroline Carter, and this is my song, Watchdog. 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

New music from Lambrini Girls with Cults of Celebrity right here on WNXP Nashville. My name is Marquise Munson. Thank you so much for tuning in tonight. Really do appreciate it. Here's a track from Vince Staples. Now, Vince Staples will be coming out with a brand new record. It is called Crybaby. And this record, it seems like Vince Staples is leaning a little bit more on the rock side. I was on Reddit yesterday to be exact, and there was someone who went to Vince Staples' rehearsal that was out in LA, and he said Vince Staples came out with a band, three guitarists and a drummer. They performed Blackberry Marmalade and five new songs, including White Flag, which is a brand new song he just released, also Big Bad Wolf, Running Man, Only in America, and Tulsa, Oklahoma. No question that this is a rock album. They locked up our phones, so no videos, but best believe every song sounded awesome. So, yes, now looking forward to that new record from Vince Staples. According to Reddit, it's a classic already. Here is new music Vince Staples with Blackberry Marmalade.

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Normally, for CMA Fest, I try to avoid going downtown as much as I possibly can. I normally don't go downtown, but really during CMA Fest, I just kind of, I'm like a hermit. I just stay in East Nashville. I don't go anywhere, and I stay in my little bubble. However, there's some cool things going on downtown that doesn't involve CMA Fest that I might have to attend. One of those is Jill Scott. Three nights, June 4th, 5th, and 7th, all happening at the Ryman. So I'm going to have to go down there for one of those shows, of course. And then Rock Night taking place at John Bon Jovi's on June 5th. Taking over CMA Fest with some alternative rock music. I have to attend this. And Cage the Elephant will be one of the performers, as well as some Nashville artists like Edge Hill, Mercury, New Translations. It is a great lineup of some incredible artists. That is Friday, June 5th at John Bon Jovi's in downtown Nashville during CMA Fest. Go check that out. But my name is Marquise Munson, and right now, here is a Nashville artist to definitely check out. This artist is Mercury. This song is called Heaven.

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0: with Tierra Whack. Thank you for FOXing with a girl. You know I love you, fool. Philly, you all day. 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
1: A little Philadelphia set right there. Hopefully Devin Gilfillian and Eric Slick are currently listening. I'm representing for your city. Shout out to Philadelphia. Love that place. You heard from The Roots with Proceed. And that track from Jill Scott featuring Tierra Whack is called Northside, featured from her album To Whom This May Concern. Jill Scott doing three nights at the Ryman, June 4th, 5th, and 7th. Very excited. Love this record. Never seen Jill Scott live, so I'm excited about these shows. Definitely will be going to one of these. So Jill Scott at the Ryman in June. Right now, here's some music from the musical genius Stevie Wonder. This song is Blame It on the Sun.

Phoebe Bridgers may be coming to a city near you. Hopefully that city is Nashville very soon. She did pop up in Chattanooga last night. And yes, massive lines waiting for Phoebe Bridgers. And performing new songs, I expect a new album from Phoebe Bridgers. And I kind of expected that going into this year. It just felt like we're long overdue for a Phoebe Bridgers solo project. So hopefully we get that at some point. But that song is Garden Song from Phoebe Bridgers right here on WNXP Nashville. My name is Marquise Munson. Thank you so much for tuning in tonight. Really do appreciate you as always. Right now, here's some music from Sam Fender and Olivia Dean. This song currently having a moment right now. I love Sam Fender and his record People Watching. Such a great project. And I love this collaboration with Olivia Dean. This song is called Rein Me In.

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0: behind the clouds. It's right there. Just hold on to happier times. All right, darling.
1: The sun exists behind the clouds. It's right there. That is a bar from Ray. I love that line. That song, Happier Times Ahead, featured from her new record. It is called This Music May Contain Hope. My name is Marquise Munson, and thank you so much for listening to WNXP Nashville. So tomorrow for Soulphonic Sounds, I want you to tune in. We're doing something a little special tomorrow because I'll be joined by Sheldon and Tika After Dark. They are a part of R&Babu. So if you love R&B music, tune in tomorrow. You're going to learn a lot more about R&Babu. We're going to play some R&B music from like Alicia Keys, some Mary J. Blige, may play some Jill Scott, and even some Flowetry and some local artists as well. So tune in Soulphonic Sounds tomorrow, 6 until 8 p.m. right here on WNXP Nashville 91.1, or you can listen on the WNXP app on your mobile device as well, and it also connects to CarPlay. So wherever you listen, tune in tomorrow, Soulphonic Sounds. Right now, here's some music from Brother Wallace. This song is called Gone with the Wind.

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Got a little 2000s rock heavy with those last two songs. That is new music from Weezer. That track is called Shine Again. And you also heard from Queens of the Stone Age. So Queens of the Stone Age will be at Nissan Stadium on August 15th. They'll be joined by Mannequin P and also the Foo Fighters as well. Excited about that show. Love Queens of the Stone Age. And Bridgestone Arena on October 9th. Weezer will be hitting the stage. So two incredible shows that I'm excited for. My 2000s heart just can't resist not going to one of these shows or both of these shows. And another show that is definitely on my radar. I missed them the last time they were here because I was watching another legend from the 2000s, 50 Cent, and it was on the same night. I'm talking about Jimmy Eat World. They're coming to The Truth, that show happening on November 12th. And I cannot wait to sing this song at the top of my lungs. This song is Sweetness.

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0: Wrapping up the night with some Nashville music from Devin Gilfillian. That is Hold On Hourglass. Thank you so much for tuning in. My name is Marquise Munson. I'll be back for Soulphonic Sounds. We'll be joined by some very special guests, R&B artist Sheldon and Tika After Dark, a DJ for Arambabu, which is taking place on Wednesday night. And you're going to learn more about Arambabu tomorrow. We're going to get into some Neo Soul, some Alicia Keys, Mary J. Blige. Very excited about tomorrow. So tune in. Soulphonic Sounds, 6 until 8 p.m. But stay tuned for more music all throughout tonight as well. You don't have to go anywhere. I'm just going to go get some sleep, and then I'm going to come back right here for Soulphonic Sounds. But in the meantime, stay tuned, and Celia will be starting off your Friday tomorrow morning at 6 a.m. And I'm going to wrap up with some Nashville music from CeCe Coakley. I'll talk to you tomorrow. Thank you so much for listening and supporting WNXP.
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0: Gia Margaret, new song, Good Friend, off the album Singing on 91.1 WNXP. Also, Rat Boy's in there. I never get tired of hearing that song off of Sinking to an Empty Chair. New music out of Chicago tucked in there on 91.1 WNXP. Happy Friday, you guys. We made it. It's 6:11 by my watch. Almost 6:12. I'm watching it tick to that point. And I feel like school's out. It's raining. Lots happening right now. What can meet your moment musically? Can I play you a song? Yesterday's Thematic Static was so fun. Songs from 2006. I'll play a few more in this show today because we only had an hour to do it. Besides 2006 songs to get you excited to hear the replay tomorrow at 9 a.m., what else? How about some more new local music in this next little bit from Joy Ladakun and more? Thanks for tuning in this morning to 91.1.
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And that's the kind of cheese that's good for you for breakfast, I think. Squeeze cheese tempted. A later career hit for them. I say later career. They're still doing the thing. They're going to be at Ryman Auditorium August 16th. We have tickets to give away at WNXP.org. Adam Ant is opening. We are so here for all of these like reunion tours and some of these legacy acts going back on tour. I want these artists to continue making a living. And so it's up to us, okay, to go out. I know it's hard for all of us out here, but I'm trying to go see Squeeze at the Ryman because, well, it's my favorite room in the world to see music. And it's also right down the road. So I hope that maybe you'll see Squeeze Sunday, August 16th, 7:15 p.m. is what the website says. This next artist was an artist that the members of the band Automatic, which I will have on the record in a little bit, with another clip from Kilby Block Party. One of the members from Automatic said that the first record from this band is a desert island record for her. She said, if I'm going to be sad and alone, I might as well like be vibing. And I was like, that's really a good way to put it. But here's from a different record called Blue Lines, Massive Attacks. Be thankful for what you've got on 91.1 WNXP.

so triumphant right now. Now, granted, summer doesn't actually start until June, right? When we talk about summer solstice. But everybody knows in the South that summer starts officially when pools open at your apartment and school's out. Memorial Day weekend. So happy summer to you. And maybe the number one hit of the summer is still that one to you, even though it's a few years old. Noah Gunderson playing tonight at the Basement East. We love to know about music happening. And, you know, if you can actually justify, because it's a holiday weekend, you have an extra day to run your errands and do your chores and all the things. Kids don't have homework to do. Like, there's a lot of reasons you could maybe squeeze in some live music. That's tonight over at the Basement East. Number one hit of the summer is that song. Johnny Blue Skies was in there. He's going to be here in October. And so is this band. Same venue, actually, just like a week later. We are so lucky. Weezer going to be at Bridgestone Arena. And did you know they have new music? Yeah, sounds like old Weezer. So if you're a Weezer fan, I think you probably like this?

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Well, that's just super pleasant, isn't it? Carry On from Jungle, a band, another band. Yeah, you know what I'm going to say next. That's coming to town soon. We have tickets to give away at wnxp.org/giveaways. Jungle. It's a Monday night, September 21st. Don't miss that show over at the Pinnacle. It's going to be so much fun. Also, Stone Roses in there after Weezer, another band I mentioned is coming to town. And that's in October. Now, this group also coming to town, and their record came out last week. So it's New Music Friday. I will try to scour the interwebs for some songs that I can play you for the first time on WNXP, albums that are out today. But last week, we got the new Tank and the Bangas, and it's the final album in their Balloon trilogy. It's called The Last Balloon, and this song is on it with Lucky Day. It's Move on 91.1 WNXP. Top of the morning to you.

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1: Yep.
0: I guess that's a real superlative. There are a lot of Chicago's fine folks making music. I played Rat Boys earlier in the show. Chance the Rapper, though, Juice on 91.1 WNXP. He just seems like a good one, doesn't he? Weird Nightmare in there. We closed the 6 o'clock hour with Sweet Jane from my favorite Velvet Underground record. I think No Skips on Loaded. How are you doing this morning? Do you have your coffee? Do you have your juice? Are you equipped? Can you be on your hydration journey with me this morning? I'm looking at my coffee and I have not nary a sip of water yet. So don't do as I say, not as I do. Take some water and let's go to work together, maybe as companions instead of riding lonesome, which is the name of this new Beck song. You know, he announced a tour and dropped this single. I have to imagine there's a third record that sounds like Sea Change and Morning Phase being one and two on the way. If there's a sad Beck record coming in 2026, I'm not mad about it. Here's what he said. It was a bit of a lonely time. It was one of those times in your life when you're taking things in, where you've been, where you're going. You know, when you're going through difficult things, often you have to get through it yourself. You just have to move forward through whatever landscape of your life and circumstances you find yourself in. And I think it's sort of in that dark comfort of pushing through the parts of life that are not comfortable or easy and having some distant faith that it will pull you through to the other side. Okay. I hope he's on the other side now and excited about coming to Nashville on Halloween. I'm sure excited to have him here. That's at The Truth, the new venue that opens that same month in October. Here's Ride Lonesome, new Beck on WNXP.

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0: Okay, Nashville. I do have Nashville memories. I remember that it didn't used to have a whole bunch of bikes with bars on them, and that was pretty cool.

Modest Mouse has a new record coming out. It's their first in 5 years. It's also their first independent release in like 30 years. It's on Isaac Brock's own label called Glacial Pace Recordings. Got to catch up with Isaac at Kilby Block Party. I say that so casually. Listen, it was not casual for me. I've loved Modest Mouse since I was a teenager. So I was just like, sup, sup, trying to be normal and casual. But he was a really good hang. And he said, you know, I understand from other people that some of our records as Modest Mouse are better than others. And I just wanted to make one that was better than some others. He kind of demurred. This song is, that one was called Picking Dragon's Pockets. It's off An Eraser and a Maze out on June 5th, which is quite soon now. And yeah, they played Kilby Block Party. They also did their first ever cruise called Ice Cream Floats this year. And he gave me the scoop and said they're going to skip a year and then try to do it again in 2028. Because he was also so pleasantly surprised how it was pulled off. And I was like, same. I was there. So that album's out June 5th. Also, top of the morning to you. My name is Celia, TGIF. It's 7:30. I think a lot of folks' routines are all askew because you might have today off as an observed holiday or just an extended holiday weekend. Or since you're not taking your kids to school, you might not be listening at all. Or you're listening from home. I'm just glad to be with you. If I can share any time, I want to tell you, it's New Music Friday. One of the albums out today is by Radiohead guitarist Ed O'Brien. So your Fridayhead moment of zen is actually pointed towards one of the members of the band and his solo project called Blue Morpho, which is out today. It's his second solo LP. Ed O'Brien out here looking like Bill Compton from True Blood. I had no idea. And I just watched an interview with him, and he was like, talking about communing in nature and feeling closer to God when he's, you know, in streams and forests and stuff. He seems like a real cool guy. So here's an extended way to get to know Ed O'Brien on your Fridayhead moment of zen, since today is his record release day. This is called Incantations on 91.1.

0: 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Meet the Sync Master, Katie Jelen, who's fighting to get their songs placed. 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
1: WNXP's Nashville Artist of the Month, Kacey Musgraves, has returned to her Texas roots on the new album, Middle of Nowhere. But over the arc of her nearly 15 years in Nashville, she's covered a lot of musical ground. Here's an example.

Okay, I know. That's real country on your NPR music station, which is normally delivering you some indie rock, pop, hip-hop, soul, since there are so many other avenues for country music. But that's just a good song. And I wanted to tell you that, you know, that's Kacey Musgraves featuring Miranda Lambert, her frenemy of many years. She kind of admitted as much when she was introducing the album. She was like, I kind of realized, like, Miranda and I aren't friends and I don't know why. And so I was like, we should just collaborate together. Remember when Charlie XCX and Lorde did that song together, sort of like putting down rumors that they weren't cool? We love a feud when it's like men, you know, like Drake and Kendrick. Women, I want you to get along. I want you to elevate one another. And I'm glad that they got together. Horses and Divorces, also chef's kiss, like such a perfect song explaining that they do have more in common. Both Texans. And both right here in Middle Tennessee. So Kacey Musgraves is our Nashville Artist of the Month. That is pretty twangy for this station, but she has covered a lot of ground, as Jason said, introducing that song. And I hope that you've listened to her whole discography and maybe you'll go see her sing some songs in September at Bridgestone Arena. It's 7:45. We've really been all over the musical map today, haven't we? We had just in this hour, that long stretched out Ed O'Brien Friday Ahead Moment of Zen. We had some Say She and some New Pornographers, Bakar, Modest Mouse, and here's a new one from Miss Grit. I think the song rules. It's called Stranger. Stay tuned before the clock strikes 8 for another little piece of music journalism from Kilby Block Party, where I was last weekend, and it's a band that's coming to town next month.

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1: Yeah, but like informed by human beings.
0: Music lovers.
1: And like you said, like you're excited about discovering. It's like a good way to discover music as opposed to like just being fed
0: music by the man.

Yeah, Mercury is the name of the song from Automatic, an LA band who's going to be here opening for a British band, The Last Dinner Party. They were both at Kilby Block Party. In fact, they played the same day, so it was kind of like a nice treat to see Automatic before The Last Dinner Party, you know, in festival fields, knowing that I'm going to get to see them at the Pinnacle. Tickets are still available for that show. It's Wednesday, June 10th, and both acts were so fantastic. Middle of the day, I can only imagine a nighttime show is going to be like high vibes. The vibrations will be high. Also, how beautiful was their testimonial to public radio? 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They said, we don't want the man to tell us what to listen to and force feed us these corporate interests. 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Maybe today is the day. 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That's $1 a day. 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And we have all sorts of other cool things coming up. 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You can click through and then just opt in. There's a checkbox. It's quite simple. And we'll start sending you stuff. Here's a new local song. Styrofoam Winos is the trio. Pearls is the song. I'm so glad you've tuned today to your NPR music station in Nashville, WNXP.

Hey yo, this is Genesis Owusu, straight from Australia's capital, the Canberra Zoo, and you are listening to 91.1 WNXP, Nashville's music experience. We love you.

Stampede off the new Genesis Owusu record, which came out a week ago today. And he was a guest on the New Music Experience with Jason this week. I don't know what Jason's going to have in store for you on Monday, but I'm excited to find out because he's always scouring all the brand new records, playing even more than I can get my hands on by Friday mornings. You know, like I don't have access to everything. Sometimes those folks in the music biz aren't up and at them as early as I am. That's fine. No grudges there. But just stay tuned the rest of the day. And I'm sure Jude Mason will have some, and Jason, and Emily Young. And then, of course, the Weekenders, too, going to be playing you some hot new tracks. Check out our schedule anytime, WNXP.org. Here's a new one from Sun Little. Stay tuned for some more local music, albums that are out recently, and bands you might see this weekend. I'm sure there's some tasty, like, retro nuggets I can throw in the mix, too, here in the 8 o'clock hour.

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0: Well, nobody asked for that song from 1995, but I bet you could tell when you heard it. Like, I don't know who this is and what this song is, but I imagine it's from the mid-90s. You'd be right. Oklahoma City band called the Nixons with the song Sister, and I'm only playing it because it was on this day in history that Richard Nixon resigned in scandal because of the Watergate stuff. Actually, no, he confessed his role in the Watergate cover-up on this day in history. So I guess he hadn't resigned yet. But also just like, what a wild notion that you would be caught messing up and you would say, you know what, I'm not fit to lead. That's so quaint. What's that like in the 70s, Mom and Dad? Tell us, what's that like? Not that I'm lionizing Richard Nixon, hardly. But on this nonprofit, nonpartisan radio station, I'm just telling you some on this day in history kind of stuff. So that was the Nixons for Richard Nixon, I guess. And you're tuned to 91.1 WNXP, where we have a Nashville Artist of the Month every month. Right now it's Casey Musgraves. And last year we had this fellow who is actually based in Chattanooga, has spent some time in LA, but has also spent some time in Nashville. Monrovia came up to our Sonic Cathedral. We also had him on the rooftop of the Bobby Hotel. He went real viral with certain songs, but he's now been nominated for 2 Americana honors and awards for this year's ceremony, which will be held in September during the Americana Fest. I can mention some other nominees to you, but this was like a real point of pride that we were sort of on top of this before the rest of the world knew who Monrovia was. And now we're just, we're so proud. So he's nominated for Song of the Year for Heavy Foot and also for Emerging Act of the Year. I want to play a different song because we've been playing Heavy Foot so much. How about another song from his debut full length called Bloodline as you get to know Monrovia and maybe root for him in this year's Americana Awards.
1: Change your fellow Israel Sinikari. But you know, I need a almost perfect for you in the left.

Since moving to Nashville from her native Texas more than 15 years ago, Kacey Musgraves has gone through a lot of artistic changes. She's ventured into pop, psychedelic country, even dance music. But on her new album, Middle of Nowhere, her first for the reinvigorated Lost Highway Records, Kacey returns to her Texas roots for setting, sound, and style. Tune in to WNXP as we explore her old and new sounds and go a little deeper into the middle of nowhere with Kacey Musgraves, WNXP's Nashville Artist of the Month for May. 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

Hi, I'm Suki Waterhouse. That's my impression of Suki Waterhouse, but I'm Celia without the lovely British accent. If you want that, you should just stick around till 10, and I hope you do. Today, Jude Mason will do the lunchtime disco, which I think we especially need on a rainy Friday, don't you? Launching into our holiday weekend, I hope you don't have so many outdoor plans that have now been rained out. I'm just trying to hang out with my dog and my best friend's dog, Pickle, who's a real cute puppy. So I'm a puppy sitter this weekend and just wiping paws incessantly. Wiping wet paws is my vibe. Hey, this week we had Joby Riccio, who has a new record out, appear on the Kelly Clarkson show. And I loved seeing a video of her, Joby, watching it at Lipstick Lounge during the daytime, like watching the daytime program, Kelly Clarkson show, watching herself on TV based right here in Nashville. I thought that was very sweet. And this song is absolutely wonderful. It's a riot too, like, you know, like she's calling to action all that's happening. She's using sort of climate change as an allegory. I'll let you be the judge about this one. It's Joby Riccio from her new album, and it's called Wildfire Season. More local music, new local music on your place for local music, WNXP.

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1: You spoke about Claro, who you were here with on tour a couple years ago, but what are some other maybe peers in music that as you've grown and you're touring nonstop and writing nonstop and having this community around you, some other peers that you consider really formative in your growth as an artist?
2: I mean, I think Phoebe and the Boy Genius guys always. I stumbled upon this video that we did like 4 years ago when we were singing Fake Plastic Trees together in a church. And I was like barely 20. And I was talking to her about it. And like, no, I think that specific band, I mean, what they've done separately and together, just shaping the culture with music that just feels so true and real. And they're just like sweet, funny, hardworking people. And then Ella Lord as well is like one of my, the people that is like, she's just like a wise older sister to me, definitely, like sharing a lot of beautiful poetry and a lot of beautiful wisdom. But everyone in the kind of indie space does look out for each other, I think, in ways. Like there's a little pocket of us who are always like checking in with each other and like championing each other, which is really nice.

please, please come see Arlo Parks with us on Tuesday. Gang's going to be out because it's a WNXP sort of presents show. It's actually very special that we brought her to this small venue. And it's only going to be Third Man Records Vault members that are in that building. And you, if you're an insider, we did shake some tickets loose for those of you who aren't insiders, haven't chosen that pathway of donations at a monthly level. And that's fine. We know you support us in all different ways, including coming out to shows, including listening, including telling your friends about us, you know, recommending the app. Listening on the app is really helpful to us right now because it's easier to track those metrics and know that our audience is growing. The other ways of tracking listenership are kind of like old school and not accurate. So help us by listening and also telling your friends about WNXP. I want to shout out Chris, who I think is driving. I'm going to play a truck song for him this morning. And anybody who is doing rideshare or is a delivery driver, the fact that you choose to listen to the radio is so, so special to us. Like, you have more minutes and hours logged than the average driver. And the fact that you're choosing to listen to WNXP is a real joy. Thank you for that. Arlo Parks, in that little clip from our Sonic Cathedral a couple years ago, said some of her musical peers that inspire her include this artist who just headlined Kilby Block Party, and I've never played this one on the radio. It's Lorde with Tennis Court. Don't you-

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That Arlo Parks show is Tuesday, May 26th. 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Thank you.

Little Novocaine for your soul on your Friday morning. TGIF. I'm so glad to be with you. I forgot to mention when I played New Edition before Arlo Parks last hour. See, sometimes I'm a little bit behind that. Johnny Gill from New Edition, also the supergroup LSG. It's his birthday today. But not that I have an excuse. I don't have to have an excuse to play you New Edition. I do want to issue an apology. I got a piece of feedback. And we appreciate feedback here on WNXP. We know we're not always batting 1,000, right? Because we can play whatever we want. And we sometimes pick things that we're like, oh, this will make a cogent point, like I did about the Nixon confession on this day in history. But I shouldn't have played the Nixons. Corey said this is like a Timu version of Eddie Vedder. I thought that was so funny. It was worth repeating. So maybe you agree and you're like, I never needed to hear this song again, Celia. And then why are you playing it for me on a Friday? That sister song. Well, I apologize. Or maybe you loved it and Corey is the outlier here. I don't know. But I just wanted to make a point that when you give us positive feedback, we're obsessed with that. We're really appreciative. We love your testimonials. You can give those to us anytime at 615-320-9100. We especially love your words of affirmation. But if you have a piece of feedback that you feel like is constructive and you want to say, hey, I love you guys, but ... we'll field that too. Just be gentle. It's rainy. You know what I mean? It's a rainy day. It's Friday. Be genteel. I hope you have a great holiday weekend. I'm very excited to have some time off. And thanks to Adam Culver, who's going to be in on Monday morning on my behalf. He's also here his regular time tomorrow after Thematic Static. And that show is going to re-air its songs from 2006 that you guys picked for yesterday. And it was a really fun show. But in 2026, we have New Strokes coming out next month. Very excited about that. Stay tuned for more, since I said I'm, you know, I went to school for communications, but my master's is in the Hard Knocks. So stay tuned for that. And thanks for your forgiveness and your permission to be as independent and as weird as we can be here on WNXP.

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when I'm listening and I hear a song come on that I haven't heard in like 5 or 10 years. And I'm like, oh, I love that song and I totally forgot it existed. And you guys brought it back. When y'all started playing Bean, that was an artist I had never heard of and big fan of them now. I'm Alyssa, and I'm a member of 91.1 WNXP, Nashville's Music Discovery Station.

Ooh, deep breath after hearing that good one from Bean. That's called Beautiful Mind from our former Nashville Artist of the Month. The guys that went to Belmont and started making music in their dorm together were really hip to the Bean sound, and we love playing you their music. We also loved being able to curate a show of theirs tomorrow at Geodis Park. So actually it's called Fan Fest at Publix Plaza outside of Geodis. So even if you don't have a ticket to the game, you can still park at the soccer stadium and then come up and see some Bean. 5:30 p.m. Gosh, be still my heart. That's my favorite showtime, 5:30. We love a matinee, don't we? Thank you for tuning in and listening to locals like Bean. And maybe we'll see you out tomorrow before the Nashville SC game. Again, that is at 5:30 tomorrow, May 23rd. We have a whole summer series, and we have more cool shows to announce later. 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It's Ember on WNXP.

We are certified cover lovers over here at 91.1 WNXP. And here's one such song by an artist played by another artist.

can't believe Death Cab for Cutie have a new record this year, and so do the Strokes. It's just like, it's such a candy buffet for elder millennials like me. Death Cab on 91.1 WNXP. Also played Queens of the Stone Age, who they don't have a new record out, but they are touring with Foo Fighters and coming to town in August. The reason I played their cover of Yellow Brick Road is because that was one of many amazing songs written, you know, the lyrics are by Bernie Taupin, who is the songwriting partner of Elton John. They've been doing the thing for decades and decades, and it's Bernie Taupin's birthday today. I think he's one of the most incredible songwriters in history, and we're just so lucky to have that music. And we're so lucky at his ripe old age of 76 that he has for decades been able to pin songs like that Elton sings so perfectly. I just like to play you a cover occasionally, and Queens of the Stone Age kind of slay that, don't they? That's off of the title track off of Yellow Brick Road, which is Goodbye Yellow Brick Road. It's an amazing record start to finish. I'm going to play a band that's going to be at the Caverns this weekend. I think it's funny. I've only played them a couple times. In fact, I think I did a thematic static songs by bands from Chicago. And these guys are very Chicago. They started in college, but they've been doing it also for decades. Huge following still. I'm talking about Umphrey's McGee. They were last here, I think, at the Ryman, but in the Caverns, it'll be a fun time if you're planning on going to Pelham. You're not going to get rained on in the cave. This is In the Kitchen. Umphrey's McGee playing in Middle Tennessee tonight. And you're hearing them on WNXP, Nashville's NPR music station.

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2: We're so glad you're here, and you're going to be in Nashville soon, so we'll be really glad to welcome you there on our turf. How would you describe your band in three words or less?
0: Drama.
1: I was about to say theatrical. Drama, theatrical.
0: And a theater.
1: No. Rock
2: Love.
1: Music. Rock.
2: Are you getting to see anybody else today? Somebody you're excited to see at the festival?
1: I really wanted to see Automatic, but they're on right now, so we're missing them.
0: Alex G's right after us.
1: I don't know who else is on today.
3: Lucy Dacus.
2: What an awesome bill. We're so stoked. I know you've not been to Nashville before. Do you have any presuppositions about the city or any like rumors about our town?
1: I hear it's very musical. Like, that there's a lot of live music going on, and you can stumble into a bar and it'll be someone playing fiddle on the
2: It's true.
1: Bar. So I'm hoping that we can do that.
0: Sounds like a swaggy place.
2: Is there anything on your tour rider that you can't live without now that you've been gigging so much?
0: Uncrustables.
1: Uncrustables, yeah.
0: They're great. I love them.
1: Raw just had one.
0: Yeah, I just had one. Chef's kiss.
1: Canned cocktails.
2: Nice. The whole band loves Uncrustables? It's like a unified thing?
1: Well, you and Emily.
0: Me and Emily do.
1: Lizzie and I can't have them because we're gluten-free, so...
0: We need to get some gluten-free Uncrustables.
2: Yeah, justice for the GF girlies. Okay. Mountains or beaches? If you had to pick.
0: Beaches.
1: The beaches.
0: The beaches.
1: My favorite band.
2: Okay, so speaking of beaches, Desert Island Record. That's something you couldn't live without.
3: Difficult.
0: That's so difficult. I think Jeff Buckley's...
1: What's the name
0: of the album? Grace.
1: Is it called Grace?
0: Yeah.
1: The one. Coney Island Baby, Lou Reed.
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1: I don't really listen to the radio that much at home. I listen to NTS. There's a show on NTS called, that's an English one, called the Flo Dill Breakfast Show, and I love her. Radio 6 is always good for new bands in the UK. We've been played a lot there.
0: I'm same as you. Like, BBC Radio 3 is good for classical music. Really good. Classical is all right.
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2: So we'll be glad to finally see you live in Nashville. Thanks for spending time here today at the Fest.

need to go back. You heard two members of The Last Dinner Party on the record with WNXP, a short and sweet. It was super short. We tried to do 91 seconds, and well, your girl's a yapper, and so are the people we talked to. So it ended up being like 2 minutes and 20 seconds with The Last Dinner Party at Kilby Block Party. You heard them talk about their Desert Island Records and what's on their tour rider, which is Uncrustables. They said they love them, but we do need some gluten-free versions for half the band. Anyways, The Last Dinner Party were delightful live at a festival, and I think they're going to be even, I would say, better in a nighttime environment, a show at the Pinnacle. So that's Wednesday, June 10th. Automatic, who I played earlier in the show, is opening. What a great bill. It's an all-ages show, so if you have heard The Last Dinner Party on this station, maybe take your kiddos, take your teenage daughters so they can be inspired by the absolute girl power on display. The Last Dinner Party, it is goals. They are theatric, as they said, dramatic, and pitch perfect. Their harmony is unbelievable. So I can't say enough good things about The Last Dinner Party. Oh, by the way, here's one more good thing. $1 from every ticket sold is going to go to the Ally Coalition. You can check out the work that they do. I'll see you there at the show. And because they said this was their Desert Island record, I'm going to play the title track from Jeff Buckley's Grace. They were like, Grace? They second-guessed themselves. Yes. Desert Island record for me too. I bid you adieu. Stay tuned for Jude Mason and the whole lot of my colleagues, my esteemed colleagues and friends here on WNXP. Have a great holiday weekend, y'all.

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I think I've died and gone to indie rock heaven, because that was Jeff Buckley at the end, Grace at the end of Celia's Hours. And then I started with Bleachers, that gorgeous new Bleachers song, and then that, the Klaxons and Golden Scans. My name is Jude Mason. It is right now 10:07 here in rainy Music City. And I'm going to be with you till 2. It's Friday. That means it's Fun Friday. I play a bunch of up-tempo stuff mainly today. I don't keep it all up there because I'm not a psychopath. But yeah, and we're going to have National Days in the 11 o'clock hour. It is Friday, so there will be a lunchtime disco, and that will all be up-tempo in the 12 o'clock hour to shake off the rain. Hello to you if this is your first full day of summer vacation. And thank you, because anybody that commuted to work this morning knows that there was no traffic. It was magical. The beginning of schools being out, so that all's gone. And of course, it's Memorial Day. It's a holiday weekend, so some people are taking extra time off. So it was a beautiful commute this morning. Super simple, which is lucky because it was raining and no one in Nashville can drive in the rain, as well we know. So I've got lots of great stuff coming up between now and 2 o'clock. I'm going to start with this one. This is the new one from Raven Lanae. This is Bobby.

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This is 91.1 WNXP. Before that, a couple of bangers for your fun Friday. Mark Ronson with Bruno Mars with Uptown Funk, and James and Laid. And I mean, it's Friday. We got to do it. We got to do what we can. I heard somebody describe somebody yesterday as the spark that flew out of the dumpster fire that is life right now and makes the world glitter. And it made me very, very happy. And I genuinely hope that is what we here at WNXP do. We know that we are surrounded by all this, and we are here with you. We are real people. We are experiencing all this. We are not turning a blind eye, but we are saying we will be here and we will experience joy and we will lift each other up and we will listen to each other and we will support art, because art is revolution, art is resistance and resilience, and art is beauty. And here is some more new Nashville music, actually. These are a group of guys called Edge Hill. I wonder where they're from in Nashville. If you are listening in Nashville, you know what I'm talking about. There is a neighborhood called Edge Hill. It's up by the universities near Belmont and Vanderbilt. And these guys did meet, in fact, at college. And this is a track called Love to Go. They are one of the Nashville bands that's going to be playing at that free festival at John Bon Jovi's downtown in June. You can find out more online about that. But yeah, this is more new Nashville music on 91.1 WNXP. This is Edge Hill and Love to Go.

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Whitlake and Chaise Lon, their debut single that really jettisoned them right up into the stratosphere from the get-go. That came out in 2021. It's something I know that WNXP played, and I remember the first time I heard it and I just got to the end of it and I started it again and let's do it again. So I was like, this is really cool and this is very new and it's great sounding, so there we are. Before that, we had some fun from 1987 with Eric B. and Rakim, and I Know You Got Soul. My name is Jude Mason. It's 10 to 11, so in a minute, I'll need you to get your thinking caps on and let me know what songs you think I should play to honour today's national days. But first of all, I'm going to do a birthday, another birthday. Jerry Dammers is 71 today. He is a songwriter, producer, keyboard player, incredible human from Leicester, sorry, Coventry in the UK, in the Midlands, which is right there in the middle. It's kind of the industrial Midlands is where it is. Think Ohio. And what Jerry Dammers did, he is a white guy who started a band called The Specials, also known as The Special AKA sometimes. And watching Arsenal, the football team, this week win the Premier League, and watching so many videos of all of the Arsenal fans in North London, it reminded me again just how diverse and integrated the population in certain parts of the UK is. And Coventry is one of them. It had a big black population. It had a big Indian population and a big white population. And it didn't matter. People weren't housed so much by racial, by ethnicities. I find that that has happened a lot, but by both with redlining and the terrible things and Jim Crow and stuff here in the South. But even in cities like New York and Chicago, you have your Chinatown, you have your Koreatown, you have your, like, people kind of put themselves in pockets in New York, like back ages and ages, you know, it'd be all the Irish lived in one place, all the Poles lived in another place. And it's not like that. In England, it's more socioeconomic. So if you don't have a lot of money, you live in a poor area, but it's so diverse. It doesn't matter what colour you are. And I'm not saying there's no racism. Yes, absolutely there is. But there is, it's a very different mix. It is a very, very different mix. And everybody leans into each other and learns from each other. And the blending of music that enabled kind of this ska revival to happen in the 70s in the UK was huge. And Jerry Dammers was one of the songwriters that was part of that. So happy birthday to him. He really, he's so shaped. Jerry Dammers' songs so shaped my upbringing in the UK in the 70s and early 80s. So I want to play this one. This is from 79. This is The Specials and Gangsters. And it's got a slow start.

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1: 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Remember the days lining up at Melrose Kroger? My name is Jude Mason. That's Run the Jewels. Cool Ticketron. And the stars must have been aligned earlier this week. It was Tuesday or Wednesday. I think it was Tuesday. And I got tickets to Block Party. My friend got tickets to Block Party. And then my friend, also a different friend, got tickets to the Ryman to see Indigo Girls on what could possibly be their last tour. And then her brother was able to go on and get tickets like right next to her. So I don't know what was happening, and there must have been a glitch in the matrix. Sorry if that has not been your experience this week. May the odds be ever in your favor. My name is Jude Mason, and it is 11:06 here in Nashville, Tennessee. And at this time every day, I like to look at a website called the National Day Calendar, which seems to have once again had another redesign because it's looking different again. But there are a whole bunch of national days today. And so I'm kind of picking and choosing the ones that I think, because one of the days today is National Don't Fry Day, which, you know, we did sun songs earlier in the week because there's been all sorts of, wear sunscreen type thing. National Vanilla Pudding. I know there's things about pudding, there's things about vanilla, but I'm not particularly inspired. So here are the ones that are inspiring me. So I'm going to pick four and a half, and then you can tell me what you think I should play to honor these days that are national days for today. So, it is National Maritime Day. Come on, there are a bajillion songs about boats and the sea and the ocean. What ocean, boats, sea song do you think I should play to honor National Maritime Day? It is National Road Trip Day. So what do you think? Either songs about a road trip, songs you like to hear on a road trip. I think probably songs about being on the road. I've already played Canned Heat this week, so I'm not going to do that. But songs for road trips. What do you think for that? It is National Buy a Musical Instrument Day. Songs about instruments in particular, songs about buying instruments. What do you think? National Buy a Musical Instrument Day. And then finally, National Solitaire Day. Solitaire, of course, the original. Honestly, boss, I'm working really hard here at my PC, but I'm actually playing solitaire on office time. So it can be about card games, but it could also be about being alone, because solitaire is something you can play by yourself. What do you think about that? It's the other one I was thinking, it's National Cooler Day, as in put drinks in a cooler and take them somewhere. If you can think of something to do with that, great. But I really think maritime, buying a musical instrument, solitaire, and road trip are going to get us what we need. So you can request whichever song you think fits those different topics. Pick one, pick two, whatever. And call 615-320-9100. 615-320-9100. Leave me a voicemail. Tell me what your name is. Tell me what song for which national day. If you want to say why, excellent. Just tell me that. 615-320-9100. 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I'm @JudeMasonVoice. @JudeMasonVoice on the socials, jude@wnxp.org on the email, or 615-320-9100. What songs should I play to honor National Maritime Day, National Buy a Musical Instrument Day, National Solitaire Day, and National Road Trip Day? Well, I play you this, which is perfect for now because it's called Better Days.

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All right, Devon. Hold on. Hourglass. Before that, Bob Marley and the Wailers, One Love. This is Jude Mason. You're listening to me here on 91.1 WNXP. It's 28 minutes past 11. And you guys are coming up trumps with suggestions for today's national days. Someone with a very nice voice, a very sexy voice, dare I say, but didn't leave a name, suggested for National Biomusical Instrument Day, Pedro the Lion's first drum set, which is a great call. JC said Crush by Indigo D'Souza, because it talks about in the lyrics about playing solitaire for National Solitaire Day. Ashley says Ashley Cole is currently on a road trip herself, themselves on the way to New Orleans, and they suggested Indigo Girls Get Out the Map. Rebecca in East Nashville for National Road Trip Day says Route 66 by Depeche Mode. There's also the Replacements, of course, of that, which said that's perfect. Logan said, how about Road Tripping by Red Hot Chili Peppers? And the Statler Brothers Flowers on the Wall is all about being alone and playing solitaire, which is awesome. Emily says Radar Love by Golden Earring for Road Trip Day, and French Navy by Camera Obscura for National Maritime Day. Anna said, as soon as you said road trip, I had to think of holiday. For Maritime, Modest Mouse, Ocean Breathe Salty, or Sailing by Christopher Cross. And for Solitaire Day, how about All By Myself, which of course is featured in the Bridget Jones movie. And then just got a lovely email from Sarah, who is a teacher at MMPS. Happy first day of summer, or last day of doing paperwork. It is their last day. There's no kids there today. And she has got the radio on in her classroom, and she says she always listens to it, and I absolutely love it. All day, every day, the classroom radio is turned to 91.1. So thank you, thank you. And congratulations to all Metro teachers who've made it to the end. And the one she asked for was RKS and Sailboat, but she says it's got potty words in it. So how about some good old Sailing by Christopher Cross? I will see what I can do. Keep them coming. You've probably got a couple of more minutes to let me know what you think I should play. Maritime, biomusical instrument, solitaire, road trip. 615-320-9100 is the number for a voicemail. jude@wnxp.org for the email, and slide into my socials. I'm at Jude Mason Voice. Well, I play you something exciting, which is, this is a brand new song by Lola Young, and this just debuted, this came out last night. She's written it with James Blake, with whom she also wrote Messy and did a bunch of her stuff. She won at the Grammys, and she apparently wrote this the day after the 2026 Grammys, where she performed Messy with James Blake. And she said, day after the Grammys, I had a wave of inspiration hit. So I got in the studio with James Blake and we made this song. I am rewriting the next chapter of my story, because what a boring book the old one would have been anyway. I love that. I love her. So brand new, debuting this here on 91.1 WNXP. This is a brand new one from Lola Young. This is called From Down Here.

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WNXP's Nashville Artist of the Month, Kacey Musgraves, has returned to her Texas roots on the new album, Middle of Nowhere. But over the arc of her nearly 15 years in Nashville, she's covered a lot of musical ground. Here's an example.

Kacey Musgraves and Dry Spell. She is our WNXP Nashville Artist of the Month just for another week or so. So go and check out all the stuff we have about her on our website, which is at WNXP.org. Before that, Kurt Vile was Pretty Pimpin'. I love that song. Every time I hear it, I'm like, oh, I love this song. Right. So now, thank you to everybody getting in touch with fantastic suggestions for the National Days today. Today's National Days. Sorry, I'm also programming the Lunchtime Disco as I do it, so my head's a bit all over the place. Today, it is National Maritime Day. It is National Buy a Musical Instrument Day. It is Solitaire Day, and it is Road Trip Day. And I think we've got something to cover almost all of those. So we're going to start, as suggested by three people, including Anna, Sarah, and I've lost who suggested it as well, but I don't have the Christopher Cross version. I have a cover by Benny Sings. So in honor of National Maritime Day, let's go sailing.

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The Replacements. Thank you very much. That is Route 66 playing that as requested by Rebecca in East Nashville for National Road Trip Day. Also in there, we played, as suggested by Logan, the Statler Brothers, Flowers on the Wall. We played Me, Myself and I. Those two were for National Solitaire Day. Started off at the request of Sarah and Anna with Sailing by Christopher Cross. And I'm going to end up with another one, which is for National Road Trip Day. And this is entirely selfish. This is my suggestion. You're welcome. This is an incredible woman who now calls Nashville home. Her name is Rosie Thomas, and this is from her debut album, which came out on Sub Pop back in 2001. And this is my road trip classic, Forever and Ever Amen. I dedicate this to Banani, who introduced me to it when we were on a road trip from Nashville to Sewanee, Monteagle. And I love it. This is all about road tripping the way it should be done. This is Rosie Thomas and Wedding Day.

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0: Sly and the Family Stone. I think there's a birthday in the Sly family today. Yeah, Bill Lorden, who played the drums, was born on this day in 1947. I've got a few birthdays within this today's Lunchtime Disco set. And then before that, yes, I am playing Ray in the Lunchtime Disco every Friday. Deal with it. It's just amazing. And it is now. We are the moment. And also before that, the last track I played for today's National Days was Rosie Thomas and Wedding Day, all about a road trip. And I got a message from Laura who said, longtime Rosie fan, currently on a road trip listening via the app. I love it that she was listening. And I can't believe I missed this amazing suggestion by Carrie, who said, for Maritime Day, anything by Fatboy Slim or DJ Shadow because they're great on the decks. Sorry, I'll let myself out. But that made me laugh. Oh, and it works for Solitaire as well, because Dex. There we are. So all the puns coming in today. It is the Lunchtime Disco. Happy Friday. I like to start the weekend 6 hours early by playing a whole hour of danceable music for you. You can let me know what you'd like me to play. I'm going to play a new one now that was actually suggested by a listener, JK, who sent this to me last week, and I didn't have time to edit it for last week's Lunchtime Disco, but I did manage to clean it up for this one. So this is brand new music and I absolutely adore it. This is Honey Dijon and Jacob Lusk, and this is Satisfied.
1: It's not something we get to choose, but it is something we get to cherish. It's something we get to wear, and we get to rock this with honor. I'm black like my granddaddy and my great-great-great-great-grandma.

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Armada. 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It is the lunchtime disco right now. Before that, we had Cool and the Gang and Ladies Night. And in there, also a brand new remix by Mochak of Nina Simone's Sea Lion Woman. That is Aaron Monti's dance floor delivery. He couldn't record an introduction because he's out of town. And I, in fact, will be sitting in for Aaron Monti tomorrow night from 8 till midnight. So there will be an awful lot of music that sounds a lot like this between 8 and midnight. On Saturday night, I get to let my inner EDM out and free. My name is Jude Mason. 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As I said, we're in the lunchtime disco. And today is the 76th birthday of Mr. Bernie Taupin, who is, of course, the incredible genius songwriting partner of Mr. Elton John. Sorry, probably Lord Elton John, is he now? I'm sure. And yeah, so this is something to dance to from them.

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from 77 and from the soundtrack of Boogie Nights, that's Emotions and Best of My Love. Before that, Fatboy Slim, as suggested by Carrie, because he's good on the decks. That was Right Here, Right Now. Also in their new music from Ibibio Sound Machine, who are just incredible, and Return to Sender, and started with Birthday Boy Bernie Taupin with Elton John and I'm Still Standing. Another birthday boy, and this title is so ironic because he makes incredible music, but he is not a charming man. Ladies and gentlemen, it's Morrissey's birthday.

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1: And Belcourt Theater, now playing Boots Riley's I Love Boosters, continuing Blue Heron, and the documentary Steal This Story, Please, along with milestones of the last quarter century, including The Wild Bunch. And The Basement East, presenting Fulton Lee on Saturday, May 30th. 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

fresh disco deep cut there from Lena Lovitch. That's New Toy from 1981. Before, a track I haven't played for a while from last year, which I loved and played a lot, Lemon Sucker, a band from the UK, and Dead Disco, started with this charming man for Stephen Morrissey, who is 72 today. It's getting to the end of the Lunchtime Disco. I'm going to squeeze a few more in, including this, another birthday in P-Funkadelic today. And this is Funkadelic and Take It to the People. I'll see you in a minute.

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in honour of Colbert and him dancing in a blue suit with David Byrne. That's Burning Down the House from 1983. Before that, new music from Jack White. G.O.D. and The Broken Ribs. My name is Jude Mason. Thanks for hanging with me. I'm here for another hour and I'm going to play some more new music. This one came out earlier in the week and I really love it. This is a British band called Mary in the Junkyard. Their new album is going to be out in July and this is a track called New Muscles.

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my favourite Spoon song of all time. Answers on Postcard. Before that, new music from Gia Margaret. And also in there, the Zootons and You Will, You Won't from 2004. Incredible band out of Liverpool. I was chatting the other day with a friend about how they weren't familiar with the Maccabees. And I was like, yeah, the Maccabees and the Zootons was all this kind of just slightly bubbling under, didn't quite cross over to the US. But you do know Valerie by the Zootons. But I played You Will, You Won't because it is the 47th birthday of Russell Pritchard, who's the main singer and songwriter in the Zootons. Some more newish music. Masterpiece is just an insanely brilliant artist. He's had a few EPs out. He's from the UK, and this is one that came out earlier this year, and I love it. We could have played this for Buy an Instrument Day, but this is Masterpiece and My Guitar.

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That Arlo Parks show is Tuesday, May 26th. 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

Congratulations to Kira Mary Alice Thomas, who is better known as C-Mat. That is Take a Sexy Picture of Me from her incredible album Euro Country, which yesterday won the Ivor Novello Award for the best album in the UK and Ireland. It's another one. It's all about honouring the songwriters, the Ivor Novellos, and it's really cool. But she did a most incredible speech. If you look it up, you can see it's on Instagram in full, where she talked about the importance of music and art and how important it is for artists to not sit on the fence, but to stand up and say what they really think against the rise of fascism all over the world. And so I thought I would play a track about this, which came out in 1981. This is Heaven 17, and we don't need this fascist groove thing.

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You can be dancing on the wall with them at the Pinnacle on September 22nd. That's Muna. And yeah, they're coming to town. They're going to be at the Pinnacle. You can win tickets if you head online to WNXP.org. There are so many awesome shows coming up, like Jungle on the 21st, Muna on the 22nd. Whew, I might need a lie down on the 23rd. But you can win tickets, have a night out on me. 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It's time for me to go. I will be back tomorrow night. I'm sitting in for Aaron Monty from 8 till midnight for your Memorial Day weekend dance party. So come and hang. Let me know if there's anything you want me to play. I'll be programming that in the next few minutes when I'm done with this one. I will be back on Monday after Adam for Memorial Day. I'm going to leave you with this. This is Johnny Blue Skies and Dark Clouds and Sunshine and Situation. Woo, here we go. It's the weekend, people. Come on, we can do it.

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I Never Grow Old of that song. It's Amyl Sniffers with You Should Not Be Doing That. You're listening to WNXP, where you should be going to WNXP.org weekly, where we update our giveaways page. And right now, you can win tickets to see Amyl Sniffers at The Truth this October. A pretty stellar kickoff of a lineup of shows happening that month. I'm impressed. Hats off. Those will be the first to happen at the new venue in Wedgewood, Houston. Looking forward to checking it out. I'm Emily Young. This is the Emily Young Power Hour. Up next, new music from Cheekface. This is Black Sight.

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I'm a huge fan of Metz, the noise rock trio that many might be familiar with from Sub Pop Records. And I was intrigued when Alex Atkins has decided to embark on some solo projects, including that one. It's Weird Nightmare, called Might See You There. It's new music on Nashville's NPR music station, WNXP. I'm Emily Young. This is the Emily Young Power Hour. Always impressed when an artist can pivot from band to solo projects to different bands and everything in between. Few are masters of that craft quite like Jack White, but I'm always a bit more loyal to the original.

Since moving to Nashville from her native Texas more than 15 years ago, Kacey Musgraves has gone through a lot of artistic changes. She's ventured into pop, psychedelic country, even dance music. But on her new album, Middle of Nowhere, her first for the reinvigorated Lost Highway Records, Kacey returns to her Texas roots for setting, sound, and style. Tune in to WNXP as we explore her old and new sounds and go a little deeper into the middle of nowhere with Kacey Musgraves, WNXP's Nashville Artist of the Month for May. 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

New music from Snail Mail. That was Dead End. You're listening to WNXP. I'm Emily Young. This is the Emily Young Power Hour. Excited to say that Jeff the Brotherhood is back, baby. Well, kind of. The guys have created a new project called Vortex Angel. And while some of the just heavy shredding that exists within Jeff is still heard throughout, I'm going to play a track and you'll hear the difference. But very excited to have those guys back in action. And they are releasing an album and heading on tour. Thus far, no Nashville dates, but I can pretty much bet that one might be coming here soon. Here's Vortex Angel with Okie Song 1.

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1: 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I'm Emily Young. This is the Emily Young Power Hour. Kevin Morby has done it again, written another record that just wants to rip my soul apart, make me cry, but in the most beautiful way. I think that he is one of the most profound and impressive songwriters of my generation, and I will stand by that. This song and this new album is no exception. Here's Javelin on 91.1.

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I love the end of that song because it sounds like me and my friends. 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And WNXP presents Wombo July 23rd at the Blue Room. 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

0: A champion of mental health issues, LGBTQ rights, and the music of her native Texas, Kacey Musgraves has been a well-respected member of the Nashville music community for over 15 years. She has a new album called Middle of Nowhere and a show this fall at Bridgestone, and she is WNXP's Nashville Artist of the Month. Here's one of her songs.
1: And now, here's Kacey Musgraves taking us down that old lost highway.

You already know that it's our Nashville Artist of the Month, Casey Musgraves, taking on Hank Williams' Lost Highway. 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And we've got your chance to win tickets to see Casey Musgraves at Bridgestone Arena over on WNXP.org. I imagine that's going to continue to be a hot ticket as those songs just keep on going viral. And this might be one of her biggest hit records thus far. I love that. I like that she's at least gone back to a more traditional country sound, and that's what's taking off. As a country music lover, I support that. We're going to take a hard pivot, though, and listen to a band from Ireland. Here's Cardinals with Barbed Wire.

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Music Sync is one of the last places where independent artists can still make money, but it is an increasingly crowded field. Meet the Sync Master, Katie Jelen, who's fighting to get their songs placed. 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

0: That was Telehealth with Cool Job featuring some nice beeps and boops. You're listening to My Cool Job, WNXP. I'm Emily Young. This is the Emily Young Power Hour. My best friend called me out and said, you really like to talk about on the radio how much you enjoy silly bands who have sound effects and beeps and silly things. And it's true, I do love that, and I know that I talk about it a lot. And I've got another band coming up in this next set that does the exact same thing.
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New music from the Bug Club. That was Watching the Omnibus. And WNXP presents the Bug Club July 9th at the Blue Room. 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

91.1 WNXP. It's Friday between 4 and 6 p.m., which means you're tuned into Fun Friday. I'm your host, Justin Barney, a musical lover, a musical discoverer. One of my favorite groups right now is eBay. Been a favorite of mine for over a decade. I think partly because I'm a twin. They're twins. Two twins. Their mom is French. They grew up in France. Their father is Cuban. And so the music video for this is all set in Havana. And sometimes, you know, Cuba's in the news right now. I think it's apt to listen to something Cuban while the news is going on. And this is brand new. They're going to have a record out soon. But this is the first song from it. It's a set from eBay.

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an addicted survivor. Behind my eyelids

Justin Barney here. One of my favorite things in covering music over the past 15 years is seeing how things change and seeing how the trends grow and who's passing what to whom. So last year, Pitchfork named this group Los Tuthanacas their number one record of the year. And Los Tuthanacas, they're a group that is from South America, and they have these like really intense like DJ edits and these like backspins and kind of like really intrusive DJ sounds in their songs. And I've seen that be used by other people, like this artist, Lito Pimenta. We have played Lito's music many times here on this station. Pretty gentle, wonderful. She's from Colombia, and she's released this new song. It's called Toxica. And in it, she uses all of these DJ elements that I'm like, this is the Los Tuthanacas effect. This is how music changes, how things grow, how music is always changing and moving forward. You can hear it in real time in this song.

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That's the Strokes in 2026. That's Going Shopping on 91.1 WNXP. Play Nashville music all the time. The thing about Nashville is that musicians are moving to Nashville constantly. The band Wolfpack, funk, indie funk group, proudly from LA. Theo Katzman, one of the members of that group, has moved to Nashville. He's released a couple songs. This is Theo Katzman and Corey Wong, a new song that they just released. It's called Lisa Never Wanted to Be Famous.

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1: I'm Joby Riccio, and my new record is Face the Feeling. Basically, every song I think of as me looking at and confronting a different feeling.
2: What is the feeling of Buzzkill?
1: Extended adolescence. I think that if you graduated in 2020 like I did, not to be like I'm a warrior or whatever, because that I feel like our class is like we will never shut up about it. We have this like this feeling of just like never fully having arrived, and I think it is sort of a feeling of extended adolescence. So yeah, it's the feeling of being like, okay, I am growing up and it does feel good, but I also feel like, whoa, what the heck? I am no longer 21 and that's crazy. And that's the feeling of Buzzkill.

91.1 WNXP. I'm your host, Justin Barney. Next year, 2027, will be what is widely regarded as punk's 50th anniversary. 1977 thought of as the birth year of punk. The Sex Pistols released God Save the Queen, The Clash released The Clash, The Damned released Neat, Neat, Neat. But on the other side of the world, 12 years before, in 1977,

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91.1 WNXP. We're between the hours of 4 and 6 p.m. on a Friday, which means that you're tuned into Fun Friday. I'm your host, Justin Barney. My specialty is world music. And sometimes people ask me, how do I get into world music? How do I, you know, what are some starting points? And honestly, that man, David Byrne, was a big part of my entry. We had Angelique Kidjo before that doing a cover of Talking Heads, his band. And David Byrne has a record label. It's called Luakabop, where he releases world music. And they make records. And what I did when I was like starting to get into world music was I just went to Luakabop's catalog and started getting compilations. Compilations are the best way to get into any genre, any country, any style, any time and place. And David Byrne's record label, Luakabop, does amazing compilations. A couple of years ago, I got this a compilation that he did of Brazilian music and came across Jorge Ben and this absolute banger of a song. Let's listen.

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That is Nashville's Caroline Carter with Watchdog off of her Fetch EP. She will be playing at the Blue Room next Friday. I will see you in the pit. My name's Justin Barney. Let's go into the bag and pull out some Brazilian soul from 1976. This is Trio Mocoto.

WNXP, one thing that we do is we unabashedly support Nashville musicians, whether you're on a label or not. Love supporting artists who are just getting their start here in Nashville. And last week, I had the honor of debuting this song live on the radio. It's the first time it was played or heard by anyone anywhere. And it's officially out today. From Nashville's Maggie Miles, this song is called Placebo.

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1: News that are so deep they'll knock the needle off the record. 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

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It is happening now until the end of May, which is next week. So it only takes 5 minutes. It's available in multiple languages. You can get details at pressforwardmidtn.news. My name is Marquise Munson. Got a lot of great soul music coming up for you tonight. I'll be joined by two very special guests of R&B Babu, which is an R&B event, takes place at Babu Cafe Wednesday night. And I'll be joined by Tika After Dark and Sheldon, who will be joining me, playing you some soul music, getting us started with some D'Angelo with Brown Sugar. And here is some Erykah Badu. This song is Bag Lady.

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0: You are listening to 91.1 WNXP. My name is Marquise Munson, and you're listening to Soulphonic Sounds, joined with two very special guests. Usually I'm kicking it in here by myself, but I actually have guests here in the studio with me, and I feel good about it because we're going to talk about R and Babu at Babu Cafe. I am here with Tika After Dark and Sheldon. Thank you both so much for joining me. I really do appreciate it. And we're going to talk some R and Babu tonight.
1: Let's do it.
2: Yeah.
0: Before we talk about all the great stuff that you guys are working on, let's go back to when you both fell in love with R&B music. Can you both take me back to a time when you heard an artist or a song and you just fell in love with R&B?
2: I can't exactly pinpoint like the exact moment where I was like, oh, this is it. But I do have early memories of loving R&B, right? So I remember 4 years old, 1999, tells you how old I am. I remember I had a cassette tape, a cassette player, and I had a Janet Jackson tape that my dad gave me. And I remember like running it back. Fast forward like a year or two, I am a Beyonce Beehiver. Like, I don't play any games about my girl, okay? Loved her ever since she was with DC. So I remember growing up back when CDs were a big thing. And we would go to Circuit City, okay?
0: Shout out to Circuit City.
2: Shout out to, man, bring Circuit City back, okay? We need Circuit City.
0: You got a lot of CDs from Circuit City, so.
2: Okay, but I remember, like, going to Circuit City, being with my mom, and, like, begging her, like, please buy me the new Beyonce, Destiny's Child, please buy me the new Ashanti, blah, blah, blah. And I remember little me, 9 o'clock in the morning, having my boombox that my mom bought me. I had my little hairbrush, and I would blast whatever CD. And I'm singing at the top of my lungs. And shout out to my mama. She the real one, because she never came in and said, I'm asleep. You need to turn it off. So, yeah, like, I just always remember loving music as a child, like R&B music, and just being like, this is it.
0: So what about you, Sheldon? What was your moment?
1: I think it's always been around. I grew up with parents who, my mom loves Stevie Wonder and Michael Jackson and like Earth, Wind & Fire. My dad loves like James Brown and like the Commodores. So I grew up with a lot more older soul music in my house, and also just a lot of church music, which, you know, the church and R&B, they're brother and sister. So I just grew up just fully immersed in that. I can't remember a time where I wasn't listening to R&B in my household. So I think that it's kind of really formed and shaped the music that I make, and just the music that I still love to this day. Really grateful.
0: Yeah, speaking of the music that you do make, when did you decide that I actually want to pursue this and I want to be a singer?
1: Oh man, I didn't really want to pursue this until 2022. So before that, I was in school for biology pre-professional medicine at the University of Tennessee at Chattanooga. So I was preparing to go to some med schools. I was preparing to like get all of this together. But then once the pandemic happened and I was like, I don't know if I want to spend 12 more years in medical schooling. So I said, you know what? I want to start producing. I want to start writing. Downloaded my first DAW, Ableton, and started picking it up. Ever since then, it's kind of been a whirlwind, but I'm really blessed to be able to even just say I'm a musician, you know, like right now. It's like the dopest job ever.
0: And you're dope doing it. And we're going to hear some Sheldon later tonight as well, so make sure you stay tuned. But I want to go to you because, you know, Tika, you're a DJ, and you DJ a lot of the things that you talk about inspired you as a kid. So when did you decide to pick up your first DJ set and actually do this as a profession?
2: So I've actually wanted to be a DJ for 10 years now. But at the time, I was running a magazine with my best friend at MTSU. And, you know, broke college student, we don't have any money. So it's either I can learn how to DJ or I can pick up a camera because we need to take these pictures. So I've always been interested in it. But it wasn't until 2022, I was going through a really rough period in my life and I just needed an outlet, something that wasn't, you know, because I was project manager at the time. So something that wasn't tied to money, a goal, a project, deliverable, outcome. I said, you know what? I'm going to download Serato Light tonight. Serato Light is free, y'all. If you want to start, Serato Light. And I said, you know, if I don't like it, then I won't feel guilty about it. I can put it down tomorrow and it'll be something I tried, whatever. And I never put it down. So it quickly became my true love. I realized, like, this is actually what I'm supposed to be doing.
0: And did you make the decision of, like, a lot of my focus is going to be this R&B that I truly love as well?
2: So I'm an open format DJ, but R&B is my favorite genre to spin. It's funny, as a DJ, like, especially open format, when you first start, you think you want to, like, play all these different things. But any DJ that you talk to will tell you, like, hey, I'm open format, but, you know, I specialize in house, or I specialize in, you know, rock, or whatever it may be. And it wasn't until I continued to play more sets that catered to R&B, and just even, like, in my downtime, the things that I listen to, the radio shows that I listen to, I said, yeah, this is it for me. Yeah.
0: Yeah. So, and we talked a little bit off air. There is some some DJ tropes, some do's and the don'ts. And did you learn those pretty quickly, by the way, of, like, man, I'm hearing this Tevin Campbell song, Can We Talk, a lot. And it seems like this is like a go-to do during a DJ set.
2: I realized that before I started DJing. Can We Talk is like a what? It's like a 30-year-old song now, maybe even older. And, you know, you go to the R&B parties and you hear Can We Talk, and you just, it's like, it's going to hit every time. Like, it's a smash record. But as a DJ, it's like, okay, like, what else can we pull from? How much more creative can we get? And I'm not going to lie, I'm guilty, not of Can We Talk. That's like my arch nemesis song. We're not playing that. Don't come to my set expecting to hear that. But there are other songs that I'm guilty of, like, the SWV right here, Human yeah. Nature. It's a banger.
0: It is. We talked about it because I had to play devil's advocate for Can We Talk. As someone who loves some Tevin Campbell, some Powerline on the Goofy Movie, all that good stuff. However, there are some songs that are like, okay, I hear this a lot. And SWV right here, fantastic song.
2: And I get it, right? Like, there's a certain, like, give and take that you have to have when you're a DJ, right? There's songs that I'm going to play for you because you need to hear these songs. But then there's songs that I'm going to play for me because I need to hear these songs. And unfortunately, like, the DJ tropes, like, those are very much for the crowd. Like, I may not want to play Human Nature. Actually, I do, because it's a banger, right? But I know it's going to get the crowd going. And then after I get you with Human Nature, then maybe, like, I can go to something that, you know, I want to hear. But because I've got you, like, one of my bosses told me a long time ago, people have to know how much you care before they care how much you know. So if I go in and I walk in and I'm playing everything but Can We Talk, and I know you want to hear Can We Talk, you may not trust me as much. But if I go in and I play Can We Talk, I play Just Fine, Mary J. Blige. You know what I mean? I play Human Nature remix of Right Here. You're going to be like, oh, she's fire. Okay, whatever else she plays, I'm down with it. So
0: yeah, building that trust.
2: Yeah, yeah, give and take, for sure.
0: But speaking of Mary J. Blige, we played Family Affair. Now, Sheldon, why this song from Mary J. Blige? We just talked about Just Fine, yeah. You know, Be Without You, all these different songs. What about Family Affair?
1: I think specifically Family Affair in tandem with Aram Babu is kind of just a great theme song in kind of a way, because we're all coming together because we all love R&B. We all love the camaraderie that it brings, especially in the type of events that me and Tika are putting together. We just want people to feel like a big family, like a giant cookout. And I think that's like the best, one of the best songs for that. It's like the ultimate, like, party song in that regard, but also, like, we don't want any hateration or holleration in our danceries at all. So, you know what I'm saying? I think that song exudes joy, it exudes a good time, and it also exudes just the fun that we're trying to bring and the intention that we're trying to do at Aram Babu.
0: Which one of you can actually do, like, the full Mary J. Blige, like, dance routine? Just in case, because she might come here, she might invite one of you on stage.
1: I think
0: you gotta
1: Tika
0: do the
1: got
0: whole,
1: that.
0: You were doing it kind of somewhat as he was talking.
2: Just like, yeah, she, you know, she got a certain bop. She does.
0: Sometimes I don't even think it's a routine. Sometimes it's just like,
1: it's just her.
0: She's just going to move just wherever her body tells her.
2: Give me some thigh high boots and I got you.
1: Yeah.
2: It's up.
0: But speaking of songs, when I gave you this list and you saw Alicia Keys, You Don't Know My Name, we're not going to talk about Mos Def's, you know, Order at the Cafe, which is
1: Hot chocolate is a fish.
0: Yes, like, hot chocolate and a fish. Please don't order that at any cafe in Nashville. But you had a glowing look on your face when you saw this song. So what is it about You Don't Know My Name by Alicia Keys?
2: You Don't Know My Name by Alicia Keys. First of all, the production on that song is crazy. Okay, the production alone is insane. But I think I can relate to it a lot because, and I think a lot of women can relate to it. You know, it's a very relatable song. It's a beautiful song. It's a story, you know, it's a journey. Like, I can recite that monologue front to back, back to front, you know, and it's like, how many of us have been in, as a man or a woman, been in a situation where you're like, oh, okay, I'm gonna hide myself up. Like, you know, I know you don't know me, but, you know, I be in here all the time. You know what I mean? If you down, like, you know, I got a spot across the street. Like, it's just a very real song. And I think that's something that is beautiful about R&B. It's like the essence of R&B is in that song.
0: Well, here's Alicia Keys, You Don't Know My Name.

silly doing this, but this is the waitress from the coffee house on 39th and Lennox. You know, the one with the braids. Yeah. Well, I see you on Wednesdays all the time. You come in every Wednesday on your lunch break, I think. And you always order the special.

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0: The legendary Jill Scott, The Way, that is from her debut record. And Jill Scott doing three nights at the Ryman Auditorium, June 4th, 5th, and 7th. Very excited about those shows. My name is Marquise Munson. Thank you so much for listening to Soul Phonic Sounds, joined by a special guest who picked that song from Jill Scott. So I can't take any credit for that, even though really love that song. I'm joined by Sheldon and Tika After Dark. Arm Babu, we'll be talking about that in the second hour. But let's talk about Jill Scott.
1: I think The Way is a quintessential R&B record, but also it's a beautiful neo-soul song as well. I think it helped shape the sound of neo-soul. It's very conversational. I think the best music is. It tells a beautiful story. And I think it just kind of sets the tone. Sets the tone for just someone who is thinking about someone in that way, like not even pun intended. It's really about the love of the everyday. I think that's what it is.
0: Man, and this just takes me back to such a great time as I'm sort of, because this is 2000 when this album came out from Jill Scott. And so it just takes me back to that time where I'm like 10 years old and I'm very deep into like the neo soul, like your D'Angelo's, your Music Soul Childs. I was listening to a lot of Maxwell. My mom, huge crush on Maxwell, by the way. If you're listening to Maxwell, my mom loves you. She saw you like five times. I had to buy those tickets. But yeah, and so it takes me back to those times of neo soul. So when you see songs from like Jill Scott and Floetry, like what kind of goes through your mind when you see those artists?
1: Oh man, I think it just brings back just good memories. Like you said, I think that those songs are timeless. I think good neo-soul is really, it speaks for itself. Like your Avants, like your Maxwells, like your Eric Benet's. There are so many amazing, really, really great soul artists, like your Roots. Like the list goes on and on, but I think that like neo-soul in and of itself just speaks to your soul. And I think definitely Tika can attest to that too.
2: Absolutely. What I really love about that era is when you look at the just the timeline of R&B and its existence, it really signifies like a shift. Like when Neo Soul came out, there was nothing else like it. You know, it's soft, it's sexy, it's sultry, it's gritty, it's all these things. And I think it really did birth, like Sheldon just said, like a whole wave of artists, but also like artists that came after that now, you know, like people look at Erykah Badu, like, I mean, she is the mother of neo soul, and to just see her have that respect and know that, okay, like all of these artists out here are doing it because you did it.
0: Yes. And I think even if you listen to, there's certain like hip hop records, if you go listen to Pimp a Butterfly, yeah, like that is basically Kendrick's like neo soul record.
1: Yeah, with some jazz fusion in there.
0: Yes, it's yeah, an incredible record. But you know, speaking of Jill Scott moving to Nashville probably for like a decade now. And so when you guys see that from an artist perspective, or even as a DJ, when you see people like Duran Bonnar coming through and you DJed an event that he was at Soho House. Yeah. And to see Duran Bonnar come here, to see Jill Scott come here, to see Neo making country music here for some reason. Shout out to Neo. When you guys see these big name artists that come through Nashville because they have that respect of what's going on in this city, you know, as artists, as creators, like how does that like make you guys feel when you see that?
2: I'm like, whoa, like that means that Nashville is on the map officially. And we've been knowing that there's a lot of talent here, and we've been knowing that like our city is that city. But it just lets me know that Nashville is a force to be reckoned with, and it's really next up, you know? I think a lot of times people associate Nashville with, you know, the country, of course, a little bit of pop, a little bit of gospel, but to see, you know, artists of color moving here, especially R&B artists, moving here, doing work here, coming here, it's like, oh, y'all are finally seeing what we've been knowing, what we've been seeing. It's a beautiful thing. It's in tandem with everything else that's happening in Nashville.
0: Yeah.
1: I would like to definitely reiterate what she was saying. I think it's a really cool thing to see the artists and the creatives actually coming to a city that we already knew was so formidable in R&B, because like even if you think about the history of Jefferson Street, from Aretha Franklin to Ray Charles to Jimi Hendrix, and the list goes on and on, to about Nashville has always been a hub specifically for R&B. And I think that now that it's, I think it's starting to get its just due in a way that it hasn't before.
0: No, absolutely. And, you know, you're a part of a cool event that happens at City Winery. It is, you know, R&B night, but it's not just the City Winery in Nashville. Like, you've been able to sort of expand even outside of that as well. So can you talk a little bit about that experience? Because, you know, when you're going to Philadelphia, it's like, wow, there's Nashville soul music that's coming out of, like, it's coming here to Philadelphia, where, you know, they consider themselves like a big hub for soul, and they are as well.
1: Absolutely.
0: So how does those, like, how did you get involved with that and talk a little bit about that R&B night with City Winery?
1: Yeah, so it's R&B After Dark, and it is hosted and curated by Dom. Shout out to Dom J, an amazing DJ here in the city. He's originally from Chicago, and he essentially has been curating these spaces through the City Winery with also his partner, who have been kind of curating R&B showcases throughout the city. So I was able to go on my first tour through R&B After Dark and in partnership with the City Winery. So we, me, myself, Summer Joy, and Kylie, and also Ashley MJ, we went to Chicago, St. Louis, New York, Boston, Philly, just to some of the stops that we went to. And it was a beautiful opportunity for us to, one, perform our music outside of Nashville, and also to be so received and so widely accepted as Nashville musicians and people who are from the city. I think it was just an amazing, amazing opportunity. And we have another one on the 26th of June here at Nashville City Winery. So R&B After Dark, we'll be back. It's going to be a really good time.
0: Yeah. So there you go. Support local R&B here in Nashville. You can go to City Winery in June to go do that. But also, we'll talk about R&B Babu in the second hour. But before we do, we're going to play a song from Flowetry, Say Yes. Talk about this song for Flowetry. I hate that they went on a reunion tour and Nashville was not a part of that stop of the reunion tour, but it's all good. We gotta travel to go see Flowetry. But talk about that song, Say Yes.
1: Oh man, Say Yes is one of the quintessential neo soul songs. It is a classic record. It's a song that I sing a lot on my set. It always gets the crowd really engaged. I think it's just a beautiful song. Shout out to Marsha Ambrosius and the entire team that crafted this amazing song from Flowetry. I think that this song, I don't think it really gets its just due in that regard, in terms of like the construction of the song, from like the production to the writing to the background vocals. It is really one of the best just records in R&B ever. So I think that was a perfect song to add to what we were talking about.
0: Absolutely. Let's listen to Flowetry, Say Yes, right here, Soulphonic Sounds.

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